0: tus emociones.
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0: 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And that's what they say. I'm telling you from the South United States of America that God and Christ are in your body and they're living through you.
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1: You!
0: Don't eat your meat!
1: Yes!

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Good morning. What a beautiful day to be alive. You know, we only bring you the greatest and the smoothest. And today, a great number by Diego Torres.

0: That is a David Bowie song. I didn't screw it up, did I? Okay, but here's another one I could screw up.
1: What is it?
0: Am I gonna do this by myself?
1: Yeah, you should do it by yourself. Do it by yourself.
0: Okay, well, I think I'll try it in a different key. I'll try it in the normal key.
1: Yeah.
0: If it sounds bad, these people are just gonna have to wait.
1: Oh,